Since you're the reason she drinks so much wine, you should probably buy her a bottle. Happy Mother's Day from US 92.

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2: 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Low of 42 tonight. Tomorrow partly cloudy. High of 83 and sunny on Tuesday with a high of 81.
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Me and some of the boys were sitting around the other night. Started talking about politics, religion, love, and life. And what a shame it was about 9/11. And what about hell? And what about heaven? And is there or isn't there angels here on earth? And then one guy said, well, you can take that for what it's worth. If it's something I can see or something I can touch, well, I might believe in all that stuff. So I just had to say to him,

0: And then I said, who went through the pain and smiled through the tears on the day of your birth? She counted your fingers and toes. Thank God you were whole. Son, you ought to know who loved you first.
1: That's right.
0: And who always came running every time you cried out. And how many more things have you forgotten about? And who tried their best to teach you wrong from right? And how many nights did she leave on a light while she waited and prayed till you came in? And who'll be there for you right up to the end? Think about it now.

Since you're the reason she drinks so much wine, you should probably buy her a bottle. Happy Mother's Day from US 92.

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8: 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Low of 42 tonight, then back to the 80s Monday, 83, and sunny in 81 on Tuesday.
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0: She only told Dad about half the terrible things you did, and you owe her. 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
1: You know, most people look through their wallets or their pocketbooks and way down at the bottom past the credit cards and baby pictures, green stamps. You usually find a little old dog-eared piece of poetry. I was cleaning out my wallet the other day, and I ran across a whole bunch of IOUs, some of them 30 years overdue. Funny thing is that all these IOUs are owed to one person. And I kind of feel like right now might be a pretty good time for an accounting. Mom, you listening? Mom, I owe you for so many things. A lot of services, like night watchman, for instance. For lying awake nights, listening for coughs, cries, creaking floorboards, and me coming in too late. You had the eye of an eagle, the roar of a lion, but you always had a heart as big as a house. I owe you for services as a short order cook, chef, baker, for making sirloin out of hamburger, turkey out of tuna fish, and two big old strapping boys out of leftovers. I owe you for cleaning services, for the daily scrubbing of face and ears, all work done by hand, and for the frequent dusting of a small boy's pants to try to make sure that he led a spotless life, and for washing and ironing no laundry could ever do, for drying the tears of childhood and for ironing out the problems of growing up. I owe you for service as a bodyguard, for protecting me from the terrors of thunderstorms, nightmares, and too many green apples. And Lord knows I owe you for medical attention, for nursing me through measles, mumps, bruises, bumps, splinters, and spring fever. And let's not forget medical advice either. Oh no, important things like don't scratch it or it won't get well. If you cross your eyes, they're going to stick like that. And probably most important of all was be sure you got on clean underwear, boy, in case you're in an accident. And owe you for veterinarian services, for feeding every lost dog that I dragged home at the end of a rope, and for healing the pains of puppy love. And I owe you for entertainment. Entertainment that kept the household going during some pretty tough times. For wonderful productions at Christmas, 4th of July, and birthdays. And for making make-believe come true on a very limited budget. I owe you for construction work. For building kites, confidence, hopes and dreams. And somehow you made them all touch the sky. And for cementing a family together so it'd stand the worst kinds of shocks and blows. And for laying down a good, strong foundation to build a life on. I owe you for carrying charges, for carrying me on your books for the necessities of life that a growing boy's just gotta have. Things like a pair of high-top boots with a little pocket on the side for a jackknife. And one thing, Mom, I will never, ever forget. When there were only two pieces of apple pie left and three hungry people, I noticed that you were the one who suddenly decided that you really didn't like apple pie in the first place. These are just a very few of the things for which payment is long overdue. The person I owe him to worked very cheap. She managed by simply doing without a whole lot of things that she needed herself. My IOUs add up to much more than I could ever hope to repay. But you know, the nicest thing about it all is that I know that she'll mark the entire bill paid in full for just one kiss and four little words. Mom, I love you.

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8: 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Low of 42 tonight, then back to the 80s for the start of the work week. Monday, 83, and sunny and 81 on Tuesday.
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0: 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Low of 42 tonight, tomorrow partly cloudy. High of 83 and sunny on Tuesday with a high of 81.
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3: 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We're seeing mostly sunny skies in the forecast for today with a high of 83. We'll see winds pick up to 26 miles per hour. Clear skies this evening with a low of 58. Sunny tomorrow, high near 81. Winds even higher at 32 miles per hour. Clear skies tomorrow overnight with a low of 45. Sunny and 81 on Wednesday.
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8: 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Mostly sunny skies expected today with a high of 83. We see winds reach as high as 26 miles per hour. Clear skies in the forecast overnight with a low of 58. Sunny tomorrow, high near 81. Winds reach as high as 32 miles per hour. Clear skies forecasted tomorrow overnight with a low of 45. Sunny Wednesday, reaching 81.
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5: 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Expect sunny skies today with a high of 83, winds as high as 26 miles per hour. Clear skies tonight with a low of 58. Sunny again tomorrow, high of 81, but watch out for winds as high as 32 miles per hour. Drops down to 45 tomorrow evening with clear skies. Sunny on Wednesday, back up to 81.
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6: 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Sunny skies today, high of 83. Winds reach 26 miles per hour. Clear skies this evening with a low of 58. Sunny again tomorrow, high of 81. Winds reaching as high as 32 miles per hour with clear skies and a low of 45 tomorrow overnight. Sunny and 81 Wednesday.
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2: 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Mostly sunny skies in the forecast today. It's going to reach 83. Winds as high as 26 miles per hour. Clear skies this evening, drops down to 58. Sunny tomorrow, but winds pick up to even higher with 32 miles per hour and a high near 81. Clear skies and a low of 45 tomorrow overnight. Sunny back up to 81 on Wednesday.
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0: Just so you know, me and Casey Musgraves are real close. Yeah, as a matter of fact, the judge just cut the restraining order distance to 5 miles.
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12: 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Mostly sunny for the forecast today. It's going to reach 83, but winds could be as high as 26 miles per hour. Clear skies overnight, drops down to 58. Sunny and 81 tomorrow. Winds even higher at 32 miles per hour. Clear skies and a low of 45 tomorrow night. Sunny back up to 81 on Wednesday.
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0: Northeast Nebraska Country, US 92 is KUSO, Albia, Norfolk. Good morning. Time for a news update on U.S. Study 2, brought to you by the Northeast Nebraska Tire and Trailer. Keep on the road with Northeast Nebraska Tire and Trailer of Osmond and Wakefield in the diesel and vehicle repair shop in the Osmond location. We have the latest from the News Channel Nebraska Newsroom from Brandon Shanahan.
1: Good morning. Horizon Biofuel says they were not responsible for the explosion at their plant last summer and asked for a full dismissal of one of the lawsuits filed against them. One of the rare admissions they were willing to offer was the plant being blown up on July 29th, which caused significant damage to its Fremont, Nebraska facility. Beyond this, the company's legal team denied every single claim made by the mother of a daughter who was killed in the blast in their answer to a lawsuit filed. Horizon Biofuels claimed that they met all applicable safety regulations. The assumption of risk was on the employee, and the explosion of itself was the direct proximate result of the negligent actions or inactions of third parties. Nebraska Governor Jim Pillen is requesting a federal disaster declaration after historic wildfires burned more than 821,000 acres across Nebraska this past spring. The funds would help pay for repair to roads, bridges, and power infrastructure. State officials say power systems were among the hardest hits, with fire damaging transmission corridors and distribution lines. According to preliminary estimates from FEMA and the Nebraska Emergency Management Agency, the fires caused nearly $9.7 million in damage. Norfolk is one of several stops in the Sculptor Walk Across Nebraska. While there are 18 new pieces in Norfolk and 3 in Madison, the stories behind them are as varied as the materials used to build them. Visit Norfolk Executive Director Tracy Jeffries says she's impressed by the logistical dance of trailers and heavy metal.
2: These artists are really, truly traveling across the United States right now. So they're picking up their sculptures to bring them here, picking up and going to another community. And by next Wednesday, we will have all sculptures in place.
1: Norfolk is one of several locations throughout the state of Nebraska for the Sculpture Walk Across Nebraska, including Fremont, Columbus, Grand Island, Cozad, North Platte, Valentine, and Ogallala. You can find more of today's news online at newschannelnebraska.com. 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
0: Cloudy and 45 currently this morning. We continue to see cloudy skies today with a high near 86. Winds pick up tonight up to 34 miles per hour with a low of 57. 79 tomorrow, sunny, but winds still at 33 miles per hour. Clear skies forecasted tomorrow overnight with a low near 45. Sunny and 82 on Wednesday. It's your Monday morning. Becca trying to wake up with you in the Farmer's Pride US 92 studio, where Farmer's Pride is in the field on the farm and in your community. Josh Ross, here's Hate How You Look on US 92.

0: Well, Swindell, Lainey Wilson on US 92. Hope you enjoyed your Mother's Day yesterday. Spent some time with your mom, your grandparents, whoever your mother figure in life is. Hope you spoiled them and showed that you love them. 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We have the latest with your NCN AccuWeather forecast up next. 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
12: What's that?
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12: 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Since when?
11: Like 2008.
12: What? Where?
11: At the Johnny Carson Theater.
12: In Norfolk?
11: Yeah.
12: Well, who's performing?
11: Charlie Behrens is the headliner this year.
12: 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I see his videos all the time. He's hilarious.
11: Right? They're also bringing in Bluebird Improv with Matt Walsh. And a bunch of other funny improvisers.
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11: 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And the adults-only late show at the District Event Center.
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11: Yeah.
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12: Huh. You know, they really should publicize this festival more.
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0: 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Cloudy and 45 this morning. Expect a high of 86 today. Winds can pick up to 34 miles per hour this evening with a low near 57, and wind still as high tomorrow as 33 miles per hour. Sunny skies and a high near 79. Drops down to 45 with clear skies tomorrow overnight. 82 and sunny on Wednesday.
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you work and you slave and you spend all day in your thankless job. You jump in your Ford and you door to door with a homebound mob. 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

Little Big Town on US 92 just turned 6:28 this Monday morning. It's Becca joining you, and I am struggling this morning. I'm just about down in my first cup of coffee. Woke up with crusties in the eyes. It's one of those Mondays, and I hope you keep it tuned in because we're going to power through this together. I have a free meal Monday for today, free meal to Runza, giving that away around 7 a.m. after your Pledge of Allegiance and Patriotic Salute. So make sure you tune in for that. Who doesn't want a free meal this Monday? Really put up, I don't know. I'm trying to wake up, okay? Power through with me. We have the latest from the newsroom with news and sports coming up next on US 92.

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4: 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Always there when you need them. With the latest, we have Brandon Shanahan.
5: Good morning. Horizon Biofuel says they were not responsible for the explosion at their plant last summer and asked for a full dismissal of one of the lawsuits filed against them. One of the rare admissions they were willing to offer was the plant being blown up on July 29th, which caused significant damage to its Fremont, Nebraska facility. Beyond this, the company's legal team denied every single claim made by the mother of a daughter who was killed in the blast in their answer to a lawsuit filed. Horizon Biofuels claimed that they met all applicable safety regulations. The assumption of risk was on the employee, and the explosion of itself was the direct proximate result of the negligent actions or inactions of third parties. Nebraska Governor Jim Pillen is requesting a federal disaster declaration after historic wildfires burned more than 821,000 acres across Nebraska this past spring. The funds would help pay for repair to roads, bridges, and power infrastructure. State officials say power systems were among the hardest hits, with fire damaging transmission corridors and distribution lines. According to preliminary estimates from FEMA and the Nebraska Emergency Management Agency, the fires caused nearly $9.7 million in damage. Now time for a peek at today's sports. The 2026 Nebraska High School Baseball Tournament begins later this week. And the Guardian Angel Central Catholic West Point Beamer baseball team will be competing for a state championship. The Patriots were able to upset number one seed and host Adams Central in the district final Friday evening in Hastings. They were able to muster up 6 runs in the fifth and another 6 runs in the seventh to win 12-4. They are the 4 seed in the Class C bracket with a 14-5 record. They'll see Mount Michael Benedictine in the first round Saturday afternoon at Papillion La Vista High School. In the other game of their bracket at Central City Centura facing St. Paul Palmer Saturday morning, the winners will play at 4 p.m. on Monday in Ralston, while the losers will play at 4 p.m. on Tuesday. You can find more of today's news and sports online at newschannelnebraska.com. From News Channel Nebraska, I'm Brandon Shanahan.
4: 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It's 43 and cloudy this morning. We're going to see a high of 86 today with cloudy skies remaining. And winds are picking up this evening to 34 miles per hour with a low near 57. Sunny and 79 tomorrow. Winds as high as 33 miles per hour. Clear skies forecasted tomorrow overnight with a low of 45. Sunny skies Wednesday, high near 82. We're seeing real warm temps all week long, possibly 88 on Thursday and 89 on Friday. It is Becca here for your Monday morning in the Farmer's Pride US 92 studio. Farmer's Pride in the field, on the farm, in your community. Luke Combs, Sleepless in a Hotel Room.

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8: A slow Friday for direct cash cattle business and cash hogs were sharply higher. Good morning. I'm Megan Grebner with your Roundfield Livestock Market Report. Direct cash cattle trade activity was quiet following the solid day of business that took place on Thursday. For the week, dress yields in the north were at mostly $402, $3 higher than the previous week's weighted average basis. Live deals in the south were at mostly $256 to $257, $2 to $3 higher than the prior week's weighted averages. There were also a few deals in Kansas reported at $258 live. At the Mitchell Livestock Auction in South Dakota, feeder steers were $10 to $15 higher, with spots of $20 higher. Feeder heifers were mostly steady, except heifers 700 to 750 pounds and 850 to 900 pounds, which were $10 higher. The USDA says demand was very good for the large offering of background yearlings and weaned fall calves. The market was active. Medium and large one feeder steer, 612 to 648 pounds, brought $439 to $457.50. Medium and large one feeder heifer, 655 to 696 pounds, brought $375 to $395. Box beef closed higher with solid demand for solid offerings. Choice up $1.45 at $388.39. Select was 59 cents higher at $385.01. Estimated cattle slaughter was 92,000 head, up 2,000 on the week and up about 1,000 on the year. Cash hogs closed sharply higher with very light negotiated business. It's been a very inconsistent week. Processors have been moving needed numbers at generally lower prices. Those runs overall have been smaller. There have been some bright spots when it comes to global demand for U.S. pork, but there are still long-term concerns that linger. Domestic demand could find some support with the return of summer grilling season and those competitive prices in the retail space. Barrows and gilts at the National Daily Direct were up 307 with a weighted average of 93.77. Prices at the regional directs were not reported due to confidentiality. Pork values closed higher, up $1.96 at $97.56. Loins were up sharply. And estimated hog slaughter was 479,000 head, up 18,000 on the week and up about 5,500 on the year. At the CME, live and feeder cattle were lower on technical selling, and lean hog futures finished the day mixed, adjusting spreads. I'm Megan Grebner for Brownfield.
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0: 6:58, we're going to head into your 7 o'clock hour up next on US 92. We'll have the latest from the News Channel Nebraska Newsroom and your Pledge of Allegiance and Patriotic Salute. And we'll have that chance for you to win that free meal to Runza. 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It is National Eat What You Want Day. I think that's quite interesting, but we're asking what your comfort food is. 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
0: Northeast Nebraska Country, US 92 is KUSO, Albion Norfolk. 7 a.m. this Monday morning with news being brought to you by Elkhorn Valley Bank with 9 locations in the area to serve you. We have the latest from the newsroom with Brandon Shanahan.
5: Good morning. Horizon Biofuel says they were not responsible for the explosion at their plant last summer and asked for a full dismissal of one of the lawsuits filed against them. One of the rare admissions they were willing to offer was the plant being blown up on July 29th, which caused significant damage to its Fremont, Nebraska facility. Beyond this, the company's legal team denied every single claim made by the mother of a daughter who was killed in the blast in their answer to a lawsuit filed. Horizon Biofuels claimed that they met all applicable safety regulations. The assumption of risk was on the employee, and the explosion of itself was the direct proximate result of the negligent actions or inactions of third parties. Nebraska Governor Jim Pillen is requesting a federal disaster declaration after historic wildfires burned more than 821,000 acres across Nebraska this past spring. The funds would help pay for repair to roads, bridges, and power infrastructure. State officials say power systems were among the hardest hits, with fire damaging transmission corridors and distribution lines. According to preliminary estimates from FEMA and the Nebraska Emergency Management Agency, the fires caused nearly $9.7 million in damage. Norfolk is one of several stops in the Sculptor Walk Across Nebraska. While there are 18 new pieces in Norfolk and 3 in Madison, the stories behind them are as varied as the materials used to build them. Visit Norfolk Executive Director Tracy Jeffries says she's impressed by the logistical dance of trailers and heavy metal.
6: These artists are really, truly traveling across the United States right now. So they're picking up their sculptures to bring them here, picking up and going to another community. And by next Wednesday, we will have all sculptures in place.
5: Norfolk is one of several locations throughout the state of Nebraska for the Sculpture Walk Across Nebraska, including Fremont, Columbus, Grand Island, Cozad, North Platte, Valentine, and Ogallala. You can find more of today's news online at newschannelnebraska.com. From the NCN Newsroom, I'm Brandon Shanahan.
0: Still cloudy out there this morning, currently 43. We'll see a high of 86 today. Winds pick up this evening to 34 miles per hour with a low near 57. And winds still at 33 miles per hour throughout the day tomorrow. Sunny skies, high of 79. Clear skies tomorrow evening overnight with a low of 45. Sunny and 82 on Tuesday, low of 52. Mostly sunny on Thursday. We still see winds that can reach 43 miles per hour. It is Becca here with you for your Monday morning. And we'll have more music on the way with Megan Maroney and your Pledge of Allegiance and Patriotic Salute up next on US 92.

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Every weekday morning, US 92 says thank you to our veterans and those who are active in the service. You make that sacrifice for our freedom every day, and we appreciate the fight that you put up. And we want to thank the EMTs and all of the volunteer firefighters in those smaller communities for keeping us safe and protecting us. And of course, your police officers, your doctors, EMTs, your nurses, all of those people right on the line caring for us. Thank you for your duty. We have your pledge today coming from the first grade class in Elgin.

0: Waylon Jennings on US 92 as your patriotic salute and pledge of allegiance with the Eagle. I'm going to have a chance for you to win a free meal to Runza this morning for your free meal Monday. 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
0: 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It is sunny out there in 45 this morning. High of 86 today. Still seeing cloudy skies. Winds pick up this evening to 34 miles per hour with a low near 57. Sunny tomorrow. Winds just as high as 33 miles per hour. Low of 45 and clear skies tomorrow overnight. Sunny and 82 Wednesday with a low of 52. 88 Thursday. Sunny. Winds reaching 43 miles per hour.
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0: Good morning. Hello. Who is this?
1: This is Cindy.
0: Cindy, how are you this morning?
1: I'm just fine.
0: Do you want a chance to win a free meal to Runza this morning?
1: I sure do.
0: Okay, well, I'm going to play a little game with you because talking all about food today, I think it would be fun to talk about the eating risks. Like, what is the scariest thing that's living in your fridge?
1: Okay.
0: So I'm going to give you a list of items, four items, and you're going to tell me which one of the four is going to be the deadliest thing living in your fridge, okay?
1: Okay.
0: Okay, here are your options. A, yogurt. B, cheese. C, milk. Or D, eggs.
1: Let's go with yogurt.
0: That's right, it is yogurt.
1: Oh my gosh, awesome.
0: How did you know that?
1: Lucky guess.
0: Well,
1: I've got some in the fridge right now.
0: Well, you better check it because apparently it's deadly.
1: Better watch those expiration dates there, huh?
0: Yeah, that's right. Well, who's making you a winner this morning?
1: US 92.
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0: 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With the latest from the newsroom, we have Brandon Shanahan.
10: Good morning. Horizon Biofuel says they were not responsible for the explosion at their plant last summer and asked for a full dismissal of one of the lawsuits filed against them. One of the rare admissions they were willing to offer was the plant being blown up on July 29th, which caused significant damage to its Fremont, Nebraska facility. Beyond this, the company's legal team denied every single claim made by the mother.

0: tits with fire, damaging transmission corridors and distribution lines. According to preliminary estimates from FEMA and the Nebraska Emergency Management Agency, the fire has caused nearly $9.7 million in damage. Now time for a peek at today's sports. The 2026 Nebraska High School Baseball Tournament begins later this week. And the Guardian Angel Central Catholic West Point Beamer baseball team will be competing for a state championship. The Patriots were able to upset number one seed and host Adams Central in the district final Friday evening in Hastings. They were able to muster up 6 runs in the 5th and another 6 runs in the 7th to win 12-4. They are the 4 seed in the Class C bracket with a 14-5 record. They'll see Mount Michael Benedictine in the first round Saturday afternoon at Papillion La Vista High School. And the other game of their bracket at Central City Centura facing St. Paul Palmer Saturday morning. The winners will play at 4 p.m. on Monday in Ralston, while the losers will play at 4 p.m. on Tuesday. 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From New Channel Nebraska, I'm Brandon Shanahan.
1: 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It's 45 and still sunny out there this morning. High of 86 today. Winds pick up this evening to 34 miles per hour with a low near 57. Winds still as high as 33 miles per hour throughout the day tomorrow, sunny, reaching 79, clear skies and a low of 45 tomorrow overnight, sunny 82 on Wednesday and 88 on Thursday with sunny skies, but those winds as high as 43 miles per hour. 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

0: On US 92, it's time to play your $1,000 minute, brought to you by Cornhusker Auto. Cornhusker Nissan. We'll head on down to the phone lines. Good morning. Who is this?
1: Good morning. This is Mickey.
0: Hello, Mickey. How are you?
1: I am doing very well. How are you today?
0: Well, I'm going through a Monday. I'm not going to lie. I'm on like my second, maybe move on to my third cup of coffee.
1: I love that for you.
0: Thank you. Thank you. Our listeners won't once we get to 8 o'clock, because I'm going to be all over the place. But Mickey, I've never heard your voice before.
1: Yeah. First time caller from Albion.
0: From Albion. Do you listen to the $1,000 minute daily? And you finally just said, today's the day. I'm going to do it.
1: Yep. My son is here with me and he convinced me to do it. So here we are.
0: Your son? How old's your son?
1: Aiden, say hi.
2: Hi. I'm Aiden, and I'm 10 years old.
0: Aiden, you're 10 years old. How many days of school do you have left? You're almost done.
2: Like 5 left.
0: What are you going to do when you're not in school?
2: I don't know.
1: He's got a whole summer planned of fun stuff, swimming and whatnot.
0: I was like, I bet Mom could give you a list of plenty to do this summer.
1: Yeah.
0: Well, let's see if you guys can work together and answer these questions. Since you're a first-time caller, I'm going to give you a quick rundown. So there's 10 trivia questions. You get 60 seconds, and you want to make use of your time. So if you have a question and you don't know it, just say pass. And if we have enough time, we'll go back to answering it. But you don't want to get stuck and stumped on a question.
1: Sounds
0: Does that make
1: great.
0: Sense?
1: We're ready.
0: Okay, well, we're going to get this going then. I'm going to start your timer in 3, 2, 1. What is the freezing point of water in Fahrenheit?
1: 32.
0: What is the currency of the United Kingdom?
2: Euro.
1: The pound.
0: What is the hottest desert in the world?
1: Sahara.
0: What is the smallest prime number?
1: 1.
0: AU represents what metal on the periodic table?
1: Gold.
0: Spell hamburger.
1: H-A-M-B-U-R-G-E-R.
0: Ballet originated in what country?
1: Russia.
0: What is the longest bone in the human body?
1: Femur.
0: What is the capital of Germany?
1: Munich.
0: Which famous country singer is Miley Cyrus's godmother?
1: Ooh, godmother.
2: Germany is Berlin. It's Berlin.
1: Godmother. Rita McIntyre. Mm.
0: Going back, what is the smallest prime number?
2: 1.
1: No, we already said that. 0.
0: There's the timer on you. Oh, man. You actually did really great for a first-time player.
1: Oh, no. What did we miss?
0: Okay, so we're going through. You made through all the 10, and you had time to go back, which is really impressive, honestly. But we see here the first, let's just go through all of them, okay? What is the freezing point of water in Fahrenheit? You did get that right. That is 32. What is the currency of the United Kingdom? Yes, the pound sterling, correct. And the hottest desert in the world is the Sahara Desert, so that's right. You got stumped twice on this one. What is the smallest prime number? That's 2.
2: Oh, golly.
0: But you did get the AU does represent gold on the periodic table. You spelled hamburger right. And this one, ballet originated in Italy.
1: Oh, I am going to be in so much trouble. My brother-in-law is actually a ballet artist.
0: Oh, man. So you should know.
1: I should have known.
0: The longest bone in the human body is the femur. And what is the capital of Germany? Germany, it's Berlin.
1: My son was right. I just went to Munich this summer, so I was so excited about it.
0: Yeah, he's yelling, Berlin! And which famous country singer is Miley Cyrus's godmother? That's Dolly Parton.
1: I love Dolly.
0: Yeah, we love Dolly here. Who doesn't?
1: Right.
0: Well, honestly, okay, we go through it. You only missed 4.
1: Hey, I think we did 10. Pretty good for a first time.
0: I agree. And the teamwork, I think, really benefited you as well. Working together.
1: All right. Well, thank you, Becca. We appreciate you taking our call today.
0: Of course. Call in again. Enjoy your summer.
1: There's
0: 5 days left of school.
1: All right. Well, thank you. Have a great day.
0: You too. Bye-bye.
1: All right. Bye-bye.
0: There's your $1,000 minute on US 92. 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
1: Colin Ray on US 92. We're moving along to your 8 o'clock hour. Don't forget about our question of the day up on our Facebook page, as today is an interesting national celebration, celebrating eating whatever you want, really. It's all about food today. So I'm asking about your comfort foods. Everyone's got one, and I want to know about it. Maybe I'll steal yours. Maybe I'll try it. But we did have a new caller this morning for the $1,000 Minute, and that was exciting. Congrats again to Mickey for calling for the first time and doing a pretty outstanding job, in my opinion. But as we move along to your 8 o'clock hour, we will have the latest from the News Channel Nebraska Newsroom. And we're going to be joined this morning by Aaron and Tiffany talking about an upcoming event that you're going to want to be a part of, a great cause. So stick around on US 92.
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1: Northeast Nebraska Country, US 92 is KUSO, Albion, Norfolk. $7.58, a little early with the news, but it is being brought to you by Graham Tire in Norfolk. Wherever the road takes you, start with a stop at Graham Tire. With the latest from the newsroom, it's Brandon Shanahan.
6: Good morning. Horizon Biofuel says they were not responsible for the explosion at their plant last summer and asked for a full dismissal of one of the lawsuits filed against them. One of the rare admissions they were willing to offer was the plant being blown up on July 29th, which caused significant damage to its Fremont, Nebraska facility. Beyond this, the company's legal team denied every single claim made by the mother of a daughter who was killed in the blast in their answer to a lawsuit filed. Horizon Biofuels claimed that they met all applicable safety regulations. The assumption of risk was on the employee, and the explosion of itself was the direct proximate result of the negligent actions or inactions of third parties. Nebraska Governor Jim Pillen is requesting a federal disaster declaration after historic wildfires burned more than 821,000 acres across Nebraska this past spring. The funds would help pay for repair to roads, bridges, and power infrastructure. State officials say power systems were among the hardest hits, with fire damaging transmission corridors and distribution lines. According to preliminary estimates from FEMA and the Nebraska Emergency Management Agency, the fires caused nearly $9.7 million in damage. Norfolk is one of several stops in the Sculptor Walk across Nebraska. While there are 18 new pieces in Norfolk and 3 in Madison, the stories behind them are as varied as the materials used to build them. Visit Norfolk Executive Director Tracy Jeffrey says she's impressed by the logistical dance of trailers and heavy metal.
7: These artists are really, truly traveling across the United States right now. So they're picking up their sculptures to bring them here, picking up and going to another community. And

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1: Norfolk is one of several locations throughout the state of Nebraska for the sculpture walk across Nebraska, including Fremont, Columbus, Grand Island, Cozad, North Platte, Valentine, and Ogallala. 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
2: It's still 48 out there and sunny this morning. We're expecting a high of 86 and a low of 57 overnight as winds pick up to 34 miles per hour. High winds tomorrow, winds at 33 miles per hour with sunny skies and a high near 79. Clear skies forecasted tomorrow overnight with a low of 45. 82 and sunny on Wednesday. 88 Thursday, but watch out, winds could be reaching 43 miles per hour. It has just been windier all over northeast Nebraska, those darn winds. But it's going to be beautiful high temps all week long. We're going to get into more music on US 92, but stick around because I'm joined in the studio by Tiffany and Aaron talking about the upcoming event of the Veteran Suicide Awareness Walk that's taking place Saturday, June 6th. All the details are up next on Northeast Nebraska Country, US 92.
3: Prettiest girl I've ever seen. 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

0: Becca with US 92. I'm joined this morning by Tiffany and then Aaron over the phone line because coming up here in the next month, June 6th, you are hosting a Veteran Suicide Awareness Walk.
1: Yes.
0: So tell me a little bit about this, how this started, what year you're on, and kind of the reason behind wanting to put a light on something like this.
2: So this is our third year doing it. It started as kind of a personal challenge, just to see if we could make it, just to do a ruck ourselves. And then it got really personal with, I guess, adding people that we knew. We started walking it the first 2 years from Pierce to Norfolk.
0: So you're on your third year. And for those who don't know, what is a traditional walk, the length of this?
2: So for a traditional ruck for the military, it kind of depends on their groups. This one started out as if we could do just a 16-mile one, and we did 2 years in a row. And this year we shortened it up a little bit just in hopes that more people would feel comfortable with walking this year.
0: So this year is a 7.5-mile walk.
2: Yes.
0: But there are points along the way if you need to tap out, if you can't complete the full walk.
2: So we have 3 stops planned. We have, I think it's every couple miles we're going to be stopping just to take a quick little breather, break, bathroom break if need be.
0: Yeah, so the Prime Stop, Dollar General, and Walgreens along the route, because you're starting at Hayter Fire Hall and you're making your way in hopes to reach all the way to the Norfolk VFW.
2: Yes.
0: Yeah.
3: Correct, yeah.
2: Yeah.
0: Aaron, were you involved in this since the beginning?
3: Yeah, like Tiffany said, it was kind of her and her fiance's kind of doing, and she kind of got a hold of a couple of us. Her fiance and I are both current service members. I believe John's been in for 20-plus years. I'm going on 19 years. It's something that is near and dear to my heart. I personally have lost a couple of my service members to suicide. It's a deep, heartfelt issue that we're trying to get people's awareness that that this happens, and it happens more than you care to know.
0: Those who participate in this walk, they're paying a fee, or that fee is going towards this cause, correct?
1: Yes.
3: Correct, yep. Yep, all of our proceeds, I believe, are donated to Mission 22, which is a foundation that that deals with veteran suicide.
2: Yeah, they help the families, too. So it's not just the soldiers struggling, but it's any families that have lost. So they can help with any kind of therapy that those people might need as well.
0: Yeah, so it's going to be $20 to participate in this walk. But included in your walk, you get a T-shirt and then you're granted a lunch.
2: Yes.
0: So a meal as well.
2: Yes.
0: And you can also donate more if you want. That $20 is just the initial price. But if you feel it in your heart to give more, I imagine you're more than willing for that.
2: Oh, yeah. Oh, yeah.
3: Absolutely.
0: And you're also selling, there's a limited stock available, but you're also going to have sweatshirts and hats available for people to purchase. Maybe those who can't make it to the walk and still want to contribute to this cause.
2: Yeah. Yeah, they're more than welcome to come
3: Absolutely.
2: In, buy a T-shirt, buy a sweatshirt, buy a hat, make a small donation, show your respect either way. In past years, Aaron's always been really good about putting some on Facebook about giving us a honk as we walk.
0: Oh, yeah.
2: And I can't tell you how many times I have fought back tears because of how many people have honked or waved or thanked as we walked by. It means a lot.
3: We've had people actually stop and ask what we're walking for, and then they pull out their wallet and they'll give us a certain amount of cash as we're walking. So that means the world to all of us. And it, a bunch of us have actually gotten very emotional during the walks.
0: This is an emotional cause. Like, I can see how that can happen. And the people can register for this the day of, correct?
2: Yeah, they can still come in the morning of. We have a pre-registration on our Facebook page. If they ever want to look it up, it's the Veteran Suicide Awareness Walk. It's a little 22 with boots in it. That's how I kind of give that's the right page advice. The registration link is on there. Otherwise, they can come in the morning of and still register to walk.
0: So registration's at 8:30, and this is located at Hayter Fire Hall.
2: Yes.
0: And the walk will begin at 9 a.m.
2: Yes.
0: And it'll end as soon as you can make it to the Norfolk VFW.
2: Yeah. Yeah. So our past years, it's taken, Aaron, what did we figure out? 4.5, 5 hours to walk the 16?
3: Yep.
2: So we're planning 2.5 in hopes for 2.5 hours.
0: Yeah.
2: So.
3: Yep.
0: this is a great cause to be a part of. So. And we need to stand by them and support them as they fought for us and our nation. We need to fight for them, too.
2: Yeah. Take a stand, Absolutely. Even if it's just a couple walks.
0: Thank you so much, Aaron and Tiffany, for joining me this morning. And once again, join them for the Veterans Walk, Suicide Prevention Walk. That's taking place on June 6th at the Hayter Fire Hall. Registration at 8:30. The walk begins at 9 a.m.
2: Yes. Thank you so much for having us.
0: Of course.
3: Yes. Thanks, Becca.
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10: Hey, you going to the Comedy Festival this year?
11: The what?
10: The Great American Comedy Festival.
11: What's that?
10: The festival they have every year that honors Johnny Carson?
11: Every year? Since when?
10: Like 2008.
11: What?
10: Where? At the Johnny Carson Theater.
11: In Norfolk?
10: Yeah.
11: Well, who's performing?
10: Charlie Behrens is the headliner this year.
11: Charlie Behrens? I see his videos all the time. He's hilarious.
10: Right? They're also bringing in Bluebird Improv with Matt Walsh. And a bunch of other funny improvisers.
11: That's a pretty cool lineup.
10: And they bring in a bunch of other nationally known comics. They have a world-class magic and comedy show. 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
0: 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Sunny skies, high of 86 today with a low of 57 overnight. Winds pick up to 34 miles per hour. Continue to see high winds tomorrow, reaching 33 miles per hour. With sunny skies and a high near 79, clear and 45 tomorrow evening. Sunny 82 on Wednesday, up to 88 Thursday, but winds reach 43 miles per hour.
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0: Chris Lane on Northeast Nebraska Country, US 92. Joining me in the studio, I pulled Ann in. Good morning, Ann.
1: Good morning, Becca. I missed you this weekend.
0: I know.
2: Happy Monday.
0: You are here because you survived.
1: I did survive.
0: You survived this weekend.
1: It was a crazy weekend. Graduation, you know. It's my second one graduating, so I thought I had it all figured out, but still lots to learn. But Becca thought maybe I could talk about graduation.
0: Yeah, I want to pull you in here because I know Battle Creek's graduation is this weekend.
1: Yep,
0: I know a lot
1: yep.
0: of people stress trying to get ready for graduation parties. I saw that from you and Lighty Joe last week.
1: Yeah,
0: you guys
1: we
0: running
1: were a little
0: around.
1: Stressed.
0: Like, and you survived. You're
1: we
0: done.
1: Survived. It's great. You know, like, I'm sure everybody has their plans already made by now or whatever, but I was really glad this time. One of the things I did different is I didn't have my son's party on the same day as the graduation ceremony, so I felt like I could actually like kind
0: enjoy
1: of relax and enjoy the ceremony, and that day itself wasn't crazy, but the day of the party was crazy. You know, if you can set up beforehand, that's great. You know, like the
0: yeah,
1: more
0: you
1: have
0: any
1: ahead of time.
0: Survival tips for those people who are going through this weekend as someone who's now out on the other end?
1: Yeah, I'm on the other side. I don't know, you know, the more you can do ahead of time for me always feels better. Like
0: cut
1: yeah.
0: all the fruit, have it all ready, just
1: yeah,
0: throw it out. Do you have like an army of people that you recruited to help you with setup? And
1: my sister helped me like setting up like all day on Friday or whatever. She was great. My mother-in-law helped me ahead of time with, you know, like frosting cookies and stuff like that. So that was good. Other than that, I kind of just did the food mostly myself or whatever.
0: And you didn't have it at your house, did you?
1: No, I don't.
0: Because
1: yeah,
0: that's like, a whole other thing.
1: I feel
0: like
1: my house is nice enough for that, so I didn't. But yeah, like hauling everything somewhere. I mean, if your house is nice, have it at your house. Because you can, you know, like just have all week
0: and
1: long
0: then
1: you
0: don't have
1: you
0: to
1: can
0: worry
1: be
0: about
1: setting things up.
0: People
1: and
0: sticking around too long, like I want to tear down, go away. But if
1: yeah.
0: it's your house, it's like, I'll do it tomorrow.
1: Yeah, yeah, yeah. So it kind of lingers. But either one way or the other, you're like either there, it's more convenient because you're at your house, but and you don't have to haul everything somewhere. But like you said, then, you know, like, how long does the party go? Forever.
0: Get
1: yeah.
0: out.
1: No.
0: Go away.
1: Yeah, so, and then on top of it, you're, like, trying to go to your kids' friends' parties
0: yeah.
1: and stuff. So, and your kid wants to go to their friends' parties and stuff. So, yeah, it's crazy, but it's fun, and it's fun to celebrate them. And
0: if you were to
1: that.
0: Give one big key advice, one big thing to say to parents who are maybe stressed this weekend, what would you say?
1: It will be over soon. It will be, you know, try to have fun, and, you know, just enjoy the day. I feel bad that I didn't take enough pictures, but luckily my sister took pictures, you know, mm-hmm. quite a few pictures.
0: Like live in the
1: party
0: moment. Don't
1: stuff.
0: Worry so much about being the host with the most.
1: Yeah.
0: Like making sure there's always food out and this, and this. Like if people want it that bad, they'll find it.
1: They'll find the food.
0: They'll find it. If they want to drink that bad, they'll locate it.
1: Yeah. Yeah. So it's kind of tough to get to visit with everybody at a party, you know.
0: It's
1: so
0: overwhelming.
1: We do our best and yeah. Yeah. But it was great. It was great. Yeah.
0: Well, I'm glad you survived.
1: Appreciate everybody coming and celebrating my kid. And
0: you'll
1: all
0: still have another go at it.
1: I got one more.

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5: Good morning. Horizon Biofuel says they were not responsible for the explosion at their plant last summer and asked for a full dismissal of one of the lawsuits filed against them. One of the rare admissions they were willing to offer was the plant being blown up on July 29th, which caused significant damage to its Fremont, Nebraska facility. Beyond this, the company's legal team denied every single claim made by the mother of a daughter who was killed in the blast in their answer to a lawsuit filed. Horizon Biofuels claimed that they met all applicable safety regulations. The assumption of risk was on the employee, and the explosion of itself was the direct proximate result of the negligent actions or inactions of third parties. Nebraska Governor Jim Pillen is requesting a federal disaster declaration after historic wildfires burned more than 821,000 acres across Nebraska this past spring. The funds would help pay for repair to roads, bridges, and power infrastructure. State officials say power systems were among the hardest hits, with fire damaging transmission corridors and distribution lines. According to preliminary estimates from FEMA and the Nebraska Emergency Management Agency, the fires caused nearly $9.7 million in damage. Now time for a peek at today's sports. The 2026 Nebraska High School Baseball Tournament begins later this week, and the Guardian Angel Central Catholic West Point Beamer baseball team will be competing for a state championship. The Patriots were able to upset number one seed and host Adams Central in the district final Friday evening in Hastings. They were able to muster up 6 runs in the fifth and another 6 runs in the seventh to win 12-4. They are the 4 seed in the Class C bracket with a 14-5 record. They'll see Mount Michael Benedictine in the first round Saturday afternoon at Papillion La Vista High School. In the other game of their bracket, at Central City Centura facing St. Paul Palmer Saturday morning. The winners will play at 4 p.m. on Monday in Ralston, while the losers will play at 4 p.m. on Tuesday. You can find more of today's news and sports online at newschannelnebraska.com. From News Channel Nebraska, I'm Brandon Shanahan.
4: 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Taking a look at today's forecast, currently sunny, 48. It'll be a high of 86 today. Watch out for those winds this evening, picking up to 34 miles per hour with a low of 57. Winds continue tomorrow at 33 miles per hour with sunny skies and a high near 79. Clear skies tomorrow overnight with a low of 45. Sunny Wednesday, high of 82. Windy again on Thursday. Could reach as high as 43 miles per hour, but high of 88 and mostly sunny skies. Continuing through your morning, it's still Becca and the Farmer's Pride, US 92 Studio.

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0: Zach Brown Band of Northeast Nebraska Country, US 92. Had the discussion on Facebook this morning. We're talking about what your favorite ultimate comfort food is. As today is National Eat What You Want Day, unless you're gluten intolerant, dairy intolerant, maybe don't eat what you want. Looking at the question, all the answers down below. Northeast Nebraska, what is your favorite comfort food? My favorite so far that I have to agree with is chicken fried steak, smothered in gravy, but it's served for breakfast. Okay, this is chicken fried steak is a breakfast food. Sue me. I think it's a breakfast food. You can serve it with hash browns, eggs, and Kent says with 3 stacks of pancakes. That seems like I would go into a coma. A carb-induced coma. Doug says anything my wife makes. Last night it was Sloppy Joe's, but her chili and spaghetti are terrific. Sandy says anything with chocolate, and Roger says steak and black Cajun salmon. Interesting. A lot of different comfort food items. Everyone's different. Jennifer says a tomato bisque soup. Amanda, pasta. Bailey says a crab ragoon dip. Or Greg says jumbo shrimp. Or chips and bread, says Shelly. Interesting. I always like to know what people think of as a comfort food. I love anything carbs, okay? Carbs are just a comfort food for anyone. Whether it's through a potato. Whether it's through a dinner roll. Give me a Hawaiian dinner roll. Oh my goodness, I'm done for. So I think today I'm definitely going to eat some carbs. As it is National Eat What You Want Day. So go out there and eat what you want this Monday.
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0: Casey Donahue Band on US 92. Thanks for sticking with me through this chaotic Monday morning. I am on my third cup of coffee, and I'm finally awake. The iCrusties are gone, and I'm ready for the Monday meetings and to get to my long to-do list. I hope you have that motivation as well as we start off another week. But high temps. It's going to be beautiful all week long. Just watch out for those high winds. As we have 90s at 9 coming up next on US 92 with Commercial Free Country, brought to you by Runza, because Runza makes it all better.
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Gras on US 92. We only have a few weeks left for you to get those nominations in for Thank a Farmer. That's ending the end of May. Only four farmers from all the nominations will be awarded this amazing prize package. It's filled with all of the goodies a farmer could love from Caton International, now being Crofton and Neely, the Norfolk Chamber Ag Council, CIE Norfolk, Hearman Ag of Pilger, Farmers Union Co-op Supply in Clarkson, Howells and Stanton, E. Warner Farm, Cy Dumper, Hoskins Manufacturing, and Farmers Cooperative of Pilger, Stanton, Wayne, and Windside. 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
14: 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It's around 56 and sunny currently in Norfolk. We are seeing a high of 86 today, low near 57 tonight with cloudy skies and winds picking up to 34 miles per hour. Winds as high as 33 miles per hour tomorrow with sunny skies and a high of 79, 45 and clear skies overnight tomorrow with a low of 45, 82 and sunny Wednesday, picking up to 88 on Thursday with winds as high as 43 miles.

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14: What's that?
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14: 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Since when?
13: Like 2008.
14: 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Where?
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14: In Norfolk?
13: Yeah.
14: Well, who's performing?
13: Charlie Behrens is the headliner this year.
14: Charlie Behrens? I see his videos all the time. He's hilarious.
13: Right? They're also bringing in Bluebird Improv with Matt Walsh. And a bunch of other funny improvisers.
14: That's a pretty cool lineup.
13: And they bring in a bunch of other nationally known comics. They have a world-class magic and comedy show. And the adults-only late show at the District Event Center.
14: And this is in Norfolk?
13: Yeah.
14: Norfolk, Nebraska.
13: Yes. 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
5: 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Sunny skies today. It's going to reach 86. Currently, it is around 64. This evening, winds will pick up to 34 miles per hour with a low near 57. 79 tomorrow, winds as high as 33 miles per hour, low near 45, and mostly clear skies tomorrow evening. 82 and sunny Wednesday, 88 Thursday, mostly sunny with high winds, those reaching 34 miles per hour. 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
10: Good morning. Horizon Biofuel says they were not responsible for the explosion at their plant last summer and asked for a full dismissal of one of the lawsuits filed against them. One of the rare admissions they were willing to offer was the plant being blown up on July 29th, which caused significant damage to its Fremont, Nebraska facility. Beyond this, the company's legal team denied every single claim made by the mother of a daughter who was killed in the blast in their answer to a lawsuit filed. Horizon Biofuels claimed that they met all applicable safety regulations. The assumption of risk was on the employee, and the explosion of itself was the direct proximate result of the negligent actions or inactions of third parties. Nebraska Governor Jim Pillen is requesting a federal disaster declaration after historic wildfires burned more than 821,000 acres across Nebraska this past spring. The funds would help pay for repair to roads, bridges, and power infrastructure. State officials say power systems were among the hardest hits, with fire damaging transmission corridors and distribution lines. According to preliminary estimates from FEMA and the Nebraska Emergency Management Agency, the fires caused nearly $9.7 million in damage. Norfolk is one of several stops in the Sculptor Walk Across Nebraska. While there are 18 new pieces in Norfolk and 3 in Madison, the stories behind them are as varied as the materials used to build them. Visit Norfolk Executive Director Tracy Jeffrey says she's impressed by the logistical dance of trailers and heavy metal.
11: These artists are really, truly traveling across the United States right now. So they're picking up their sculptures to bring them here, picking up and going to another community. And by next Wednesday, we will have all sculptures in place.
10: Norfolk is one of several locations throughout the state of Nebraska for the Sculpture Walk Across Nebraska, including Fremont, Columbus, Grand Island, Cozad, North Platte, Valentine, and Ogallala. You can find more of today's news online at newschannelnebraska.com. 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

Northeast Nebraska Country, US 92. Had some interesting interactions with listeners this weekend, especially the group, large group of gentlemen who were in a party bus this Saturday night. Thanks for the hooting and hollering. Spooked me a little, but thank you. Here's Joni Messina on US 92.

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0: We head into a break up next on US 92 as that commercial-free country we just enjoyed was brought to you all by the Platte County Fair. That's going to be taking place July 8th through the 12th. So come visit Columbus and don't miss all the excitement this year at Ag Park in Columbus. Coming up, we have your NCN AccuWeather forecast. 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
0: 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It's 70 and sunny out there, high of 86 today, low near 57 this evening with winds reaching 34 miles per hour. Still seeing high winds tomorrow at 33 miles per hour with mostly sunny skies and a high near 79. Clear skies and a low of 45 Tuesday. Overnight, sunny 82 on Wednesday, reaching 88 Thursday with sunny skies, and winds could be as high as 43 miles per hour. 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

0: Darius Rucker, a Northeast Nebraska Country, US 92. We're going to have a new Know Your Neighbor coming out soon. So if you don't follow us on social media, like, what are you doing? Because there's so much content and so much fun stuff happening on our Facebook at US 92 or on our TikTok. That's where all the chaos is, us92.radio, or on Instagram. Follow along. There's a lot that's happening that's not in the studio that you don't want to miss, especially Know Your Neighbor. 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
16: Good afternoon.
8: Nations around the world on Monday quarantined and isolated patients from a cruise ship hit by a deadly hantavirus. That includes in Nebraska, where 17 American passengers were evacuated from the ship that arrived early Monday. They were being taken to the University of Nebraska Medical Center, which has a federally funded quarantine facility. Once there, they were being assessed to determine whether they have been in close contact with any of the symptomatic people and their risk levels for spreading the virus. The World Health Organization said three cruise ship passengers have died and there are at least six confirmed cases, the first ever such outbreak on a cruise ship. Nebraska Governor Jim Pillen is requesting a federal disaster declaration after historic wildfires burned more than 821,000 acres across Nebraska this past spring. The funds would help pay for repair to roads, bridges, and power infrastructure. State officials say power systems were among the hardest hit, with fire damaging transmission corridors and distribution lines. According to preliminary estimates from FEMA and the Nebraska Emergency Management Agency, the fires caused nearly $9.7 million in damage. Norfolk is one of several stops in the Sculptor Walk across Nebraska. While there are 18 new pieces in Norfolk and 3 in Madison, the stories behind them are as varied as the materials used to build them. Visit Norfolk Executive Director Tracy Jeffrey says she's impressed by the logistical dance of trailers and heavy metal.
12: These artists are really, truly traveling across the United States right now. So they're picking up their sculptures to bring them here, picking up and going to another community. And by next Wednesday, we will have all sculptures in place.
8: Norfolk is one of several locations throughout the state of Nebraska for the Sculpture Walk Across Nebraska, including Fremont, Columbus, Grand Island, Cozad, North Platte, Valentine, and Ogallala. You can find more of today's news online at newschannelnebraska.com. 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

Northeast Nebraska Country, U.S. 92 with Keith Urban. And here is Winona and Naomi, hoping that the light they see is not a train on U.S. 92.

That's Cody Johnson, and I'm Mitch Gallant, coming to you from the Farmers Pride US 92 studios. 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

0: Let's get to drinking. I mean, it's afternoon after all. That's Zach John King on US 92, and we want you to take time to stop and smell the flowers this spring. 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
0: 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Sunny skies, 73 degrees as we work on a high today in the mid-80s. Then tonight, we'll fall back into the upper 20s with winds gusting up to 35 miles an hour. Should see the upper 70s tomorrow with winds again gusting up to 35. By tomorrow night, we'll fall back into the mid-40s. On Wednesday, it'll be sunny with highs in the lower 80s. That's a look at our latest weather forecast on US 92.
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0: That's Thomas Rhett asking, what's your country song? Personally, I think Zach John King just played mine a few minutes ago. Travis Tritt and Kane Brown just before that on Northeast Nebraska Country, U.S. 92.
1: Get ready, Nebraska. The 2026 Platte County Fair is bringing the party to Ag Park in Columbus. 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Then Friday, July 10th, it's a huge night of live music featuring Chase Matthew, Lanco, and Tegan Nissen.
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3: Huh. 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
0: 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Sunny skies, 78 degrees as we warm into the mid-80s. Then tonight, we'll fall back into the upper 50s. Tomorrow, it'll be partly to mostly sunny with highs in the upper 70s and a bit breezy with northwest winds at 15 to 20, gusting up to 35. Mid-40s tomorrow night, sunny skies on Wednesday with highs in the lower 80s. And that's a look at our latest weather forecast on U.S. 92. 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

0: That's the Zac Brown Band with The Wind, as opposed to being called The Breeze. Mark Chestnut just before that on US 92, inviting you to know your neighbor. 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
5: House just west of Norfolk on Highway 275. 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
5: Concern in parts of the country. Medium and large one feeder steer, 603 to 648 pounds, brought $430 to $500. Feeder steers, 950 to 999 pounds, brought $321 to $360.50. Medium and large one feeder heifer, 650 to 698 pounds, brought $375 to $414. Cash hog prices at the major directs were not reported at midday. There were zero negotiated purchases. The slow start isn't much of a surprise. Supplies of market-ready hogs are ample, and hog weights continue to run above year-ago levels. With plentiful pork, processors have leverage and are able to control the pace of business. There are concerns about long-term demand strength, especially on the global market. Domestic demand will likely find some support with the return of the summer grilling season, as pork's a competitively priced protein in the retail space. The five-day rolling average for barrels and gilts at the National Daily Direct is $95.11. Butcher hog prices at the Midwest cash markets are steady at $66. At Illinois, slaughter sows were steady with moderate demand for light to moderate offerings at $45 to $57. Barrels and gilts were steady with moderate demand for moderate offerings at $47 to $57. And pork values were higher at midday, up $1.23 at $98.79. Picnics and butts were up sharply. I'm Megan Grabner for Roundfield.
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Megan Maroney with Beautiful Things. Speaking of which, Olivia and Liam are still America's favorite baby names, as they have been for 7 straight years. So keep that in mind if you're in the baby name game. Here is some beer money for you. It's Kip Moore on US 92.

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Chad's Hardy, along with Eric Church, Tim McGraw, and Morgan Wallen on MacArthur. Brooks and Dunn just before that. And I'm Mitch Gallant, coming to you from the Farmers Pride US 92 studios. 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
0: 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Sunny skies, 83 degrees as we work on a high today in the mid-80s. And then tonight, temperatures will fall into the upper 50s with winds gusting up to 35 miles an hour. Partly to mostly sunny tomorrow with highs in the upper 70s, along with breezy northwest winds at 15 to 20, gusting up to 35. We'll hit the mid-40s tomorrow night. On Wednesday, it'll be sunny with highs in the lower 80s. And that's a look at our latest weather forecast on U.S. 92.
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0: Things would have been just fine if you'd have just stayed home. That's Luke Combs, Sarah Evans, and Jordan Davis just before that on Northeast Nebraska Country, U.S. 92. 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She's a wild one on U.S. 92.
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9: 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You know, they really should publicize this festival more.
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13: Good afternoon. Nations around the world on Monday quarantined and isolated patients from a cruise ship hit by a deadly hantavirus. That includes in Nebraska, where 17 American passengers were evacuated from the ship that arrived early Monday. They were being taken to the University of Nebraska Medical Center, which has a federally funded quarantine facility. Once there, they were being assessed to determine whether they have been in close contact with any of the symptomatic people and their risk levels for spreading the virus. The World Health Organization said 3 cruise ship passengers have died and there are at least 6 confirmed cases, the first ever such outbreak on a cruise ship. Nebraska Governor Jim Pillen is requesting a federal disaster declaration after historic wildfires burned more than 821,000 acres across Nebraska this past spring. The funds would help pay for repair to roads, bridges, and power infrastructure. State officials say power systems were among the hardest hit, with fire damaging transmission corridors and distribution lines. According to preliminary estimates from FEMA and the Nebraska Emergency Management Agency, the fires caused nearly $9.7 million in damage. Norfolk is one of several stops in the Sculptor Walk Across Nebraska. While there are 18 new pieces in Norfolk and 3 in Madison, the stories behind them are as varied as the materials used to build them. Visit Norfolk Executive Director Tracy Jeffries says she's impressed by the logistical dance of trailers and heavy metal.
14: These artists are really, truly traveling across the United States right now. So they're picking up their sculptures to bring them here, picking up and going to another community. And by next Wednesday, we will have all sculptures in place.
13: Norfolk is one of several locations throughout the state of Nebraska for the sculpture walk across Nebraska, including Fremont, Columbus, Grand Island, Cozad, North Platte, Valentine, and Ogallala. 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

0: Me and a Beer and Chris Jansen on U.S. 92. And I'm Mitch Gallant, coming to you from the Farmers Pride U.S. 92 studios. 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

That's Randy Rogers Band with one more sad song. George Strait getting carried away just before that. And she ain't just gone. She's gone like green stamp. She's gone like payphone. She's gone like dial-up. She is gone. Here's Montgomery Gentry on US 92.

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The Great American Comedy Festival is back June 18th through the 20th at the Johnny Carson Theater. 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
0: 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Sunny skies, 84 degrees at present time. We'll slip into the upper 50s tonight. Tomorrow, it'll be partly to mostly sunny with highs in the upper 70s, along with northwest winds at 15 to 20, gusting up to 35. Mid-40s tomorrow night, sunny skies, lower 80s for Wednesday. That's a look at our latest weather forecast on US 92. 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
0: 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Sunny skies, 85 degrees as we begin the descent to an overnight low in the upper 50s tonight. Tomorrow, it'll be partly to mostly sunny with highs in the upper 70s and northwest winds at 15 to 20, gusting up to 35. We'll see the mid-40s tomorrow night, and on Wednesday, it'll be sunny with highs in the lower 80s. That's a look at our latest weather forecast on U.S. 92. 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

0: Raise Them Up with Keith Urban, getting a hand there from Eric Church. 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
2: What's that?
1: The festival they have every year that honors Johnny Carson?
2: Every year? Since when?
1: Like 2008.
2: What?
1: Where? At the Johnny Carson Theater.
2: In Norfolk.
1: Yeah.
2: Well, who's performing?
1: Charlie Behrens is the headliner this year.
2: Charlie Behrens? I see his videos all the time. He's hilarious.
1: Right? They're also bringing in Bluebird Improv with Matt Walsh and a bunch of other funny improvisers.
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1: And they bring in a bunch of other nationally known comics. 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
1: Yeah.
2: Norfolk, Nebraska.
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2: Huh. You know, they really should publicize this festival more.
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0: Yeah, so you're going to have to loosen up, or I'm going to have to go back to boozing it up. 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
5: Good afternoon. Nations around the world on Monday quarantined and isolated patients from a cruise ship hit by a deadly hantavirus. That includes in Nebraska, where 17 American passengers were evacuated from the ship that arrived early Monday. They were being taken to the University of Nebraska Medical Center, which has a federally funded quarantine facility. Once there, they were being assessed to determine whether they have been in close contact with any of the symptomatic people and their risk levels for spreading the virus. The World Health Organization said three cruise ship passengers have died and there are at least six confirmed cases, the first ever such outbreak on a cruise ship. Nebraska Governor Jim Pillen is requesting a federal disaster declaration after historic wildfires burned more than 821,000 acres across Nebraska this past spring. The funds would help pay for repair to roads, bridges, and power infrastructure. State officials say power systems were among the hardest hit, with fire damaging transmission corridors and distribution lines. According to preliminary estimates from FEMA and the Nebraska Emergency Management Agency, the fires caused nearly $9.7 million in damage. Norfolk is one of several stops in the Sculptor Walk Across Nebraska. While there are 18 new pieces in Norfolk and 3 in Madison, the stories behind them are as varied as the materials used to build them. Visit Norfolk Executive Director Tracy Jeffrey says she's impressed by the logistical dance of trailers and heavy metal.
6: These artists are really, truly traveling across the United States right now. So they're picking up their sculptures to bring them here, picking up and going to another community. And by next Wednesday, we will have all sculptures in place.
5: Norfolk is one of several locations throughout the state of Nebraska for the Sculpture Walk Across Nebraska, including Fremont, Columbus, Grand Island, Cozad, North Platte, Valentine, and Ogallala. You can find more of today's news online at newschannelnebraska.com. 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

0: 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We'll have a look at our latest weather forecast coming right up. 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
0: 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Sunny skies, 84 degrees as we descend to an overnight low in the upper 50s tonight. Tomorrow, it'll be partly to mostly sunny with highs in the upper 70s, along with gusty north winds at 15 to 20, gusting up to 35. Mid-40s tomorrow night, sunny skies, lower 80s for Wednesday. And that's a look at our latest weather forecast on U.S. 92.
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0: Tyler Farr, better in boots, which makes me think that if you have a beer and are wearing boots, there ain't nothing you can't do. 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
0: 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Low of 59 tonight. Tomorrow, partly cloudy with gusty winds developing in the afternoon. High of 80 and sunny and 80 on Wednesday. Right now, 84 downtown Norfolk.
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0: Luke Bryan on US 92. So in country news, Riley Green will be on The Voice this fall as a coach for its 30th season. He joins Kelly Clarkson and Adam Levine. He says the announcement said, quote, "I guess y'all can start calling me coach. See ya in the fall." On the way, Tim McGraw and Terry Clark, US 92.
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1: The festival they have every year that honors Johnny Carson?
2: Every year? Since when?
1: Like 2008.
2: What? Where?
1: At the Johnny Carson Theater.
2: In Norfolk?
1: Yeah.
2: Well, who's performing?
1: Charlie Behrens is the headliner this year.
2: Charlie Behrens? I see his videos all the time. He's hilarious.
1: Right? They're also bringing in Bluebird Improv with Matt Walsh. And a bunch of other funny improvisers.
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1: And they bring in a bunch of other nationally known comics. 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
1: Yeah.
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2: Huh. You know, they really should publicize this festival more.
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